0: 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Die Leiter stinken aber voll Arroganz und Selbstgerechtigkeit. 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Wir brauchen wieder Leiter, die nicht mehr stinken. Amen, Amen, Amen. Das war.
1: It's like in the darkness, man. You can't see nothing. It's totally pitch black. There's no form. Formless. And then there's a spark or a glint of light. And that little tiny spark actually fills the great emptiness of the darkness. You know what I'm saying? From what was insubstantial is now substantial because of that spark. You know? And when you allow yourself to experience the spark, life takes on a whole new meaning. You see things in different colors. You know, it's as if you're watching a regular color television and then all of a sudden it's high definition. And as you journey on this feeling that you have from the spark, you know, this energy, as you follow it and attempt to come into the fullness of it, you discover yourself.

the highest peak, but it doesn't thrill me half as much as dancing cheek to cheek. Oh, I'd love to go out fishing in a river or a creek, but I don't enjoy it half as much

start, and it's this. It's so good, nothing else can replace just your slightest embrace. And it's

the British Museum and lost his charm. How long I wondered, could this thing last?

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Sweet dream that leave all worries behind you. But in your dreams, whatever they be,

has pioneered in the field of black classical music, also known as jazz, and has fostered the study and appreciation of America's only Native American art form through the company's continuing dedication to jazz.

0: sugar.
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I came in from the wilderness, a creature void of form. 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And if I pass this way again, you can rest assured I'll always do my best for her, on that I give my word. In a world of steel-eyed death and men who are fighting to be warm, come in, she said, I'll give ya shelter from the storm. Not a word was spoke between us, there was a little risk involved. Everything up to that point had been left unresolved. 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

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And I know who everybody's gonna blame. 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I'd save him all his suffering if I could. 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

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Praise the Lord. 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